0: Yo, man.
1: Yo.
0: Open up, man.
1: Yo, what do you want, man?
0: My girl just caught me.
1: You made her catch you?
0: I don't know how I let this happen.
1: But who?
0: The girl next door, you know?
1: Man.
0: I don't know what to do.
1: Say it wasn't you.
0: All right.

I get deep, I get deep, I get deep. We take all the bass out the songs, and all you hear is highs. And it's like,

0: conviction.
1: 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This be my question.
0: The master, the few in this tornation.
1: The priest, the book, or the congregation.
0: Politics who rob and hold down your zone.
1: Or those who give the thieves

Escuchas La Zona 90 en La Zona Gris. You're talking to yourself. I know.

0: Hurry up!
1: Dad, this is the best part! Come on!
0: No, hurry up now!
1: No, this is the... I want to listen to it, okay? Yeah, right. Too late. Sure. Eat this.

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Some will die in hot pursuit while sifting through my ashes. Some will fall in love with life and drink it from a fountain that is pouring like an avalanche coming down the mountain.

0: La Zona Gris está presentando La Zona Noventas.
1: I had no choice but to hear you. You stated your case time and again.